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1: Man, I'm so excited to get to the phones. We do the Kickstart call, and literally anything you want to say, you want to call, you want to reach out. And here's the deal. If you are listening, and maybe you're still working, or maybe you're driving, and you're like, oh, they do this, I'm never calling in. Just call and say, hey, we are real people sitting in the studio, and we'd love to hear from you.
2: And it always helps, too. It makes us not feel like we're sitting here just talking to each other.
1: Because let me tell you, I hit a wall when I'm talking to this one over here,
2: wow. So please help out. You're rude. Okay, let's see who we have on line two.
3: Hey, this is Dessa.
1: What's up? How are you?
3: I'm great. I'm just giving you all a call. I'm about to run into the grocery store just to grab one quick thing, and I just have a feeling that it's going to be like more like 30 minutes. There's nothing quick about this.
1: Hey, the problem, my grocery store is redoing everything right now.
2: Oh, no.
1: So when you go in the front, it used to be floral. And then there's a Starbucks to the left, which tried the energy refreshers if you haven't yet. But go in and then to the left. Sorry, it's a commercial. Everything's different now.
2: That's the worst.
1: And then my go-to stuff has been all moved. And so it's, I might just change grocery stores. I'm angry.
2: Oh my gosh. That's the worst.
3: Feels like a violation.
2: Yeah,
1: that's what I'm saying.
2: Exactly. That's a good way to put it.
1: Violated. I feel violated by my grocery store. Just don't say at your grocery store, but just say.
2: Oh, yeah, no. There's a difference.
1: Hey, we hope you get in, you get out, and you get on with your life. We appreciate you, all right?
3: All right, have a good one.
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1: And we appreciate you hanging out. Big shout out to Larry. He's $1,000 richer.
2: Awesome. Oh, that couldn't come at a better time.
1: Well, listen, let me tell you all. Speaking of time, you're running out of it. This is the final week of our massive cash contest. You want to win $1,000 bucks? 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
1: Always plugged into the biggest stories that are happening in Nashville. 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

hanging out with Eau Claire's number one foodie country, Hot Country B95. What's going on? It's Wayne D and Tay. And this Saturday, head to Keys Chevrolet for the Keys Corvette Car Show. 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
2: All right, so it looks like ESPN has announced the anthem for the upcoming 2026-27 college football season. And it looks like Shaboozey and Gunna combine on a new song called High Noon is going to be accompanying every college football broadcast on the network.
3: Like to kick off the, the theme song. That's awesome.
2: Have you heard it?
3: Yeah.
2: It's cool.
3: Well, Luke Combs did it a couple of years ago, too.
2: Yeah, he did. Was it last year? Yeah, they all blend together.
3: I love
2: it. But the new song comes off of Shaboozey's new album, which came out on Friday, so go check it out. Next, as we told you, Parker McCollum and his wife, Haley Ray, were expecting their baby any minute. Well, it looks like over the weekend,

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1: And Morgan Wallen there. My name is Wayne D. She's Tay. Always got big old guests hanging out with us tonight. No different. Cole Swindell going to join us in just a few

Appreciate you for hanging out with Eau Claire's number one for new country, Hot Country B95. What's going on? It's Wayne D and Tay. And this Saturday, head to Keys Chevrolet for the Keys Corvette Car Show. 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
2: All right, so if you are a book reader, you must love Barnes and Noble, right? Well, they just put out a big statement about claims that have been going around, and they're warning people about this.
1: We'll get to that story here in under 50.

0: B95. I can't imagine a store like Barnes & Noble got to put out warnings very often.
1: Yeah, so they're warning their customers about a fake social media promotion claiming people can get books for just $1 with a special code. But the retailer is saying that the post is a scam. It's a phishing scam. They're trying to get people's information so that they can take money out of your account. That's scary.
0: That's, which is a good thing. Tay does books on tape, so she's safe.
1: I do both.
0: Oh.
1: I have to read. I have to physically read and then listen to them.

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1: And thank you for picking us to hang with. Instagram is at Wayne D&T as Cole Swindell is our special guest. Appreciate you for hanging out, man. Obviously, you dropped a brand new song recently, but you haven't been as busy as you have been in the past, right? It feels like you're more intentional with getting some family time in and whatnot. Is that all important, and why is that important right now for you?
2: I mean, I think this is just something that, I don't know, the older I've gotten, just your priorities and what's important, you know? And for me, I've spent, you know, the last 10 to 12 years just doing all I've ever known and music and touring, and to finally be at a place where, you know, I can kind of make those calls that, hey, I want to spend some time. And obviously my wife, I knew she was going to need help. And it's just basically boils down to, you know, I could say, hey, she's not going to remember any of this. So because I am going to have to leave. I'm going to have to travel, but I'm going to remember it. And I think that maybe these moments are for me just to, you get to soak it in, because that's all you hear is how fast it goes and how fast time flies. And I can already assure you, everybody was right, you know, that says that you hear so many cliche things. I feel like that they're only cliche till you're right in the middle of it and you realize there's a reason people even say that, because they hear it so much, you know. And it's just been amazing to have that time with her and just watch her grow, you know. But there are weekends I leave, and to come back now, she, you know, recognizes me, and just, I don't know, it's just a wild feeling that somebody's excited to see you like that. And it's a new thing for me.
1: Oh, I love it, man. And as a dad, I get that too. Hey, Cole Swindell, our special guest. More with him on the way with Wayne D&T.
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1: Ella Langley with Morgan Wallen. 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And of course, by herself, girl's a rock star. Here's John Morgan now. This song is called Kid Myself. 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

appreciate you for hanging out with Eau Claire's number one for new country, hot country, B95. What's going on? It's Wayne D and Tay. 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

0: Beat 95. And more with our buddy Cole Swindell. Just dropped a brand new song called Girl Dad not that long ago. Why do you feel like this was the right time to put out that song? Because obviously you've been a girl dad for a while now.
1: You know, I think when we had the idea and I, you know, I told Michael Tyler and Ben Stennis about it the day we were writing it. I mean, it felt special, but you never know. I mean, I didn't know this song may just be, you know, for me and just to get this out off my chest. But anytime I've ever done that, I think in the back of my mind, I know that there's other people that feel that same emotion. And I think part of our responsibility as a songwriter and an artist is to, when, if I feel those things, I just feel like, why would I not share that when I've already experienced in the past that it helps people? I mean, if we're here to help people anyway, and I've been given a, you know, a gift of writing songs, and why, like, if I don't use that to help others and share what I've been through, and then to hear other people, because all we're really chasing is that connection and that we're human. You know, we all do different things. We come from different places, but the perception that, hey, I'm in the spotlight or I'm on stage, it's, life can't be tough. And that's not the truth. So anytime I get a chance to sing about just real life moments that, like this one right here, you know, being a father, getting married, and people can just find, you know, any part of their story in this thing of life events, whether it's a big job or whether it's something good or bad, you just need that person to call. And for me, that's what this is. It's just an update on my life.
0: Well, it's a great song. We love Cole Swindell. More with him on the way. Keep in mind, you can shoot your questions in. Text him, 1-877-367-4432.
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1: And we love giving away money. 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
1: Tomorrow morning at 8 a.m., people are hiring witches on Etsy to cast spells for them. 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
1: And I want to say thanks for hanging out. My name is Wayne D. She is Tay, and there's some positivity on the way.
2: So these college grads are starting a project called The Kind Stranger, and it's helping out their whole, like, state. I was going to say neighborhood, but it's the whole dang state.
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1: 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It's In the Fields, the story you get next.
3: 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It's iHeartCountry On the Verge artist Stella Lefty. Boston is a song I wrote when I was waiting on a guy who was picking me up. I couldn't stop thinking about him, and this is what I was feeling while I was waiting for him. 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On a train.

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1: Dan, we appreciate you hanging out with us. You've been waiting for some positivity. Got your back. This is in the fields.
2: All right. So a group of kids from a university, they're actually getting ready to graduate. They just launched a community project offering free or pay what you wish to help people across the whole state. And it's through their initiative. They call it Kind Stranger, but it's basically like friends assisting every day, you know, with everyday tasks like cleaning, moving, preparing homes for people returning from like the hospital, stuff like that. So yeah, they're looking to expand it though into like a nonprofit, which I thought was pretty cool. That they're just so hoping sweet to get more like volunteers and neighbors who could all join in.
1: See, so that's huge. I love that. Thank you, Tay.
2: That's here in the field.
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Appreciate you for hanging out with Eau Claire's number one for new country, hot country, B95. What's going on? It's Wayne D and Tay. 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
1: And you got a shot to win $1,000 an hour weekdays. This is the last week to get in on the cash contest, too, so keep listening, all right? Wayne D. Tay and millennials over the weekend are rejoicing because it looks like something may be making its return. What is it? You're going to find out next.
2: He's a ranch hand in a pinch, man. Hotter than the red on a cattle brand. Because she's a gold digger with a quick trigger. A cast iron skillet swing.

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1: 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I am Bobby Bones. 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We'll talk about that tomorrow morning on the Bobby Bones Show.

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1: And Instagram is at Wayne DNT. If you're a millennial, you might have enjoyed hearing this news this weekend.
2: Yes. So apparently the makers, well, not the makers, but the owners, right? Because those are separate people of MySpace say that they're going to bring it back. I don't know how I feel about this.
1: You're horrible at social media to begin with.
2: I don't care about social media.
1: I mean, just check our show page. But it, I'm kidding.
2: I mean, you have access to it too, but you know.
1: I'm kidding. I don't think anybody would mess with it. Remember when Threads, I almost call it Threads, Instagram's version of Twitter.
2: Nobody cares.
1: Nobody's going to care about MySpace.
2: I think if MySpace comes back, it's not going to be the same.
1: No, I

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What's going on? It's Wayne D and Tay. 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
1: And thank you for picking us to hang with. Instagram is at Wayne D&T, as Cole Swindell is our special guest. Appreciate you for hanging out, man. Obviously, you dropped a brand new song recently, but you haven't been as busy as you have been in the past, right? It feels like you're more intentional with getting some family time in and whatnot. Is that all important, and why is that important right now for you?
2: I mean, I think this is just something that, I don't know, the older I've gotten, just your priorities and what's important, you know? And yeah, for me, I've spent, you know, the last 10 to 12 years just doing all I've ever known, and music and yeah, touring, and to finally be at a place where, you know, I can kind of make those calls that, hey, I want to spend some time. And obviously my wife, I knew she was going to need help. And it's just basically boils down to, you know, I could say, hey, she's not going to remember any of this. So I am going to have to leave. I'm going to have to travel, but I'm going to remember it. And I think that maybe these moments are for me just to, you get to soak it in, because that's all you hear is how fast it goes and how fast time flies. And I can already assure you, everybody was right, you know, that says that you hear so many cliche things. I feel like that they're only cliche till you're right in the middle of it and you realize there's a reason people even say that, because they hear it so much, you know. And it's just been amazing to have that time with her and just watch her grow, you know. But there are weekends I leave, and to come back, now she, you know, recognizes me, and just, I don't know, it's just a wild feeling that somebody's excited to see you like that. And it's a new thing for me.
1: Well, I love it, man. And as a dad, I get that too. Hey, Cole Swindell, our special guest. More with him on the way with Wayne D&T.
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And I want to say thank you for letting us be a part of another weeknight. We're here 7 to midnight, Monday through Friday, by the way. Wayne D, Tay Hamilton, all over Instagram at Wayne D and Tay. Some cool content you want to check it out, too. It's Chase Matthew.

0: Elliott, Eau Claire's number one for new country, hot country, B95. What's going on? It's Wayne D and Tay. And this Saturday, head to Keys Chevrolet for the Keys Corvette Car Show. 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
2: Awesome. Oh, that couldn't come at a better time.
1: Well, listen, let me tell you all. Speaking of time, you're running out of it. This is the final week of our massive cash contest. You want to win 1,000?

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1: Tomorrow morning at 8 a.m., people are hiring witches on Etsy to cast spells for them. We'll talk about that tomorrow morning on the Bobby

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1: Always plugged into the biggest stories that are happening in Nashville. I'll tell you, what do we got coming up?
2: Oh, boy. Fans are getting involved when it comes to some drama between these two artists.
1: That is one of the three stories you'll hear with the I Heart Country Roundup in less than

appreciate you for hanging out with Eau Claire's number one for new country, hot country, B95. What's going on? It's Wayne D and Tay. And this Saturday, head to Keys Chevrolet for the Keys Corvette Car Show. 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
2: All right, so it looks like ESPN has announced the anthem for the upcoming 2026-27 college football season. And it looks like Shaboozey and Gunna combine on a new song called High Noon is going to be accompanying every college football broadcast on the network.
3: Like to kick off the theme song. That's awesome.
2: Have you heard it?
3: Yeah.
2: It's cool.
3: Well, Luke Combs did it a couple of years ago, too.
2: Yeah, he did. Was it last year? Yeah, they all blend together.
3: I love
2: it. But the new song comes off of Shaboozey's new album, which came out on Friday, so go check it out. Next, as we told you, Parker McCollum and his wife, Haley Ray, were expecting their baby any minute. Well, it looks like over the weekend, they welcomed their second son, Rocker Tommy Light McCollum.
3: Rocker.
2: Yeah, it's a cute name.
4: Yeah.
2: It's interesting.
3: Hang on.
2: Stop. It is so cute. But mom and baby are both doing fine, and the baby weighed 8 pounds and 7 ounces, so big congrats to the two. And then last, Gavin Adcock fans are solidly with him when it comes to the feud between him and Zach Bryan. So during a show last week in Washington, a fan gave Gavin a custom-made vest with a special message for Zach on the back. It said, "Zach Bryan isn't worth a scum on the bottom of my boot," which is a quote from Gavin Adcock. But that's not, the only insult. Another insult was that she didn't even spell Zach's name right.
3: Hey, these guys, like 20 years from now, are going to do like some celebrity boxing match.
2: I know. They should. Just hilarious. Duke it out. Yeah.
3: One time for the one time.
2: Right. That's your iHeart Country Roundup with Tay.
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8: It's Tuesday, everybody. Welcome to show number 1670. It's After Midnight, and I'm your host, Granger Smith. Always grateful to be with you. I've got some good news I want to read for you, so hang tight for that. I've also got some Nashville news. Ann Hudson coming in here with stories about your favorite stars out there in Nashville, many of which we are playing all their music this hour. I'm with you till the sun comes up, but keep it right here, because After Midnight starts right now.

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1: 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It's good and wholesome. Keep it up. Take care.
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1: Hey, Granger, this is Jason Locklear calling from Charlotte, North Carolina, headed to Fayetteville. I just wanted to call and let you know I'm a truck driver.
0: I appreciate you, Jason. Thank you for calling, brother. Keep that greasy side down. No.

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7: Hey, thanks for starting your Tuesday here with me on After Midnight. Y'all, what's up? I'm Granger Smith, your host. I have some things that went down on this day in history I want to talk about coming up, plus some Nashville news with Ann Hudson. She's going to talk about our favorite stars out there in Nashville and what they're up to. All of this here early on a Tuesday. I'm glad you're with me. Keep that station here.

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Okay, one very famous couple called it quits on this day. You might be surprised who I'm talking about. I'll share that and some other things that went down on this day in history coming up in two songs.

B95. I brought this up last hour, and I'm still asking for your phone call because I want to hear from you. You got a story for this? What is your hometown famous for? 866-607-8383. What?

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1: Hey, Granger, hee hee. This is Cody calling from Sauk City, Wisconsin. And I deliver newspapers all night. Have a good night.
0: Deliver newspapers. That's a solid job. I know we have a lot of newspaper deliverers listening right now to After Midnight. And thanks to all of

0: 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Next up, Ann Hudson joining us to dish out some Nashville news and what's on deck.
1: Ooh, Granger, did you see this story about Bailey Zimmerman? Pretty shocking how he's canceling his tour. I got the story coming up in your Nashville news next.
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8: You think Tuesday is the hardest day of the week? If so, just know I'm glad to be here right alongside you, Granger Smith, your host of After Midnight. Hour number four starts right now. I'm asking this question. What did you do as a kid that you got away with? Maybe some trouble you got into. Let me know. 866-607-8383. Also, Earl Dibbles Jr., the country boy, has got a dumb criminal story to share with us. That with a whole bunch of good country music on the way. Let's go. Hour number four starts now.

B95. Okay, what did you do as a kid that you got away with? We're talking about this in two songs, and I want to hear from you. 866-607-8383.

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1: Hey, Granger, it's Amy from Colorado Springs, Colorado. I'm on my way to work this morning as a nurse. I have a busy 12-hour shift ahead of me. Hope everyone has a great day. Thank you for everything you do.
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Hey, winning the lotto would be cool, I think. 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

0: B95. Topic of the hour. I hope you got a story for me because I'm going to take a phone call right here. The question is this. What did you do as a kid that you got away with? Let me know what that is. 866-607-8383.
1: I grew up out in Vegas. I live in Spokane, Washington now. I grew up out in Vegas, and I used to get away with throwing house parties.

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6: Tuesday, early risers. What's up? Welcome to After Midnight with me, Granger Smith. I'm your host. I've got some good news I want to read for y'all coming up. Put a smile on your face, hopefully. Plus some Nashville news with Ann Hudson. She's coming in to talk about your favorite stars out there in Nashville and catch you up with their news. Hang tight for all of this early on a Tuesday. We are After Midnight.

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You know, I brought this up last hour, and I still want to get your thoughts on this. Maybe a story, if you got one. What did you do as a kid that you got away with? 866-607-8383.

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0: 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Ann Hudson coming in with the latest Nashville updates. And what do you have for us today?
1: 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And one of our favorite country music singers announced they're having a third baby. I got the story coming up in your Nashville news next. I've been.

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B95. Hey, thanks for sharing your Tuesday here with me on After Midnight, y'all. Before you take off and get that old day started, let me remind you, God is great and He is worthy of our praise. I'm Granger Smith, coming to y'all from the Yigi Farm in Central Texas. 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Thanks

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5: Okay, I'm getting attacked online. 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I think they think they're attacking me, but I take it as a compliment. We're going to do that. Also, a country star went on Family Feud and dominated. Also, we took our baby to the mall for the first time, and that ended up kind of crazy. Glad you're here. Let's get today's show started now.

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1: Lunchbox is upset about the company's pool party they're throwing. 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
1: It doesn't matter. It's 5 o'clock somewhere.
0: It's always on 5 in Margaritaville, come to think of it.
1: Yeah, I heard that.
0: You've been there, haven't you?
1: Yes, sir.
0: I've seen your boat there.

0: we took Billy to the mall, and it was like the first time I was in Times Square. Because I'd never been in New York, and the first time you go to Times Square at night, you're like, oh my God, look at everything. It's unbelievable. There are so many lights. There's a Spider-Man. There's an Incredible Hulk. There's a cowboy in underwear. You're like, this is the craziest thing I've ever seen. She did not know what was happening. We put her in the stroller and rolled her around at first, and she was just eyes up looking, oh my. And so then I put her on my shoulder and walked around, and she was laughing the whole time. She's never seen that many people at once that close. And we really didn't go in anywhere. We went into Zara because they have good baby clothes.
1: Yeah, they do.
0: Other than that, we just went to walk her around because we went on an outside walk and it ended up raining. So we're going to work and we do. And we're like, well, old people walk at the mall.
1: Yeah, they mall do walkers.
0: So we took her to the mall. Wild to see her face seeing all those lights and all those people at the same time. So also, I hadn't been to the mall. I hadn't been to the mall in forever. There were so many new stores. I was like, wow.
2: Yeah, yeah, like named after people. I'm like, who is that?
0: Look at the new store. Wow.

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0: Country, B95. It's Michelle Buckles, and it kind of looks like Ella Langley and Co Wetzel are teasing a possible collaboration. All signs are pointing to Co and Ella bringing us a collaboration in the very near future. Cannot wait.
1: Well, good morning, everyone. Hope you're having a fantastic day. We are super excited because Ashley for the Arts is about ready to kick off in Arcadia, Wisconsin. I have got the event manager with me for Ashley for the Arts, Bailey Waldera. Bailey, let's talk about this amazing event that kicks off August 6th, rolls through the 8th. What can our listeners expect when they come out to this huge festival?
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1: 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Bailey, thanks so much.
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0: 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It's Michelle Buckles. 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

0: say so.
1: B95. It's Michelle Buckles. I feel like over the years, MySpace has tried to make a comeback several times, and it just never really stuck. I think at one point, like Justin Timberlake even invested in MySpace, and they just never really did anything with it. Well, now the new owners are even going to get Tom involved. Our very first friend ever on MySpace, Tom, to advise on this relaunch. And they said there's just a really big opportunity here for people to use social media without the constant, never-ending scrolling that we all do on Facebook and Instagram, you know? Which I would love to not sit there and scroll, but still somewhat use social media. So kind of an interesting concept. And they just say there's so much personalization and creativity in MySpace. I remember I was like coding on MySpace in high school. So I'll be very interested to see how this goes.

0: 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Our $1,000 Great American Fill-Up, Susan, was a winner.
1: Oh, my God. I can't believe it. Thank you.
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It's Michelle Buckles. 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

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One of my favorite songs right here, Zach John King. It's called Get to Drinkin', and $1,000. Another chance to win. It's coming up at noon.

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Bailey Zimmerman, he announced last week he's going to take some time to himself, step back, canceled some shows for this month, and just going to focus on himself and his family.

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1: Hey guys, it's iHeart Country on the Verge artist Stella Lefty. It's a dream come true to have my song on the radio. It's still crazy to say. Here's my song, Boston. On a

0: Hey guys, it's I Heart Country on The Verge artist Stella Lefty. And that was my song, Boston.
1: B95, it's Michelle Buckles, and we've been talking about making friends as an adult, which is really not an easy task, but sometimes you just got to step outside of your comfort zone and say hi to people, whether it's at a coffee shop or wherever it is. And something similar happened to Jake Owen recently. He was at a coffee shop and started talking to this guy, and turns out it's Ben from Soundgarden.
2: And I'm like, yo, Ben, I'd love to hear your music sometime. Where can I hear it? And that is when he said, Soundgarden. In that moment, I realized I was sitting there the whole time talking to Ben Shepherd from Soundgarden.
1: You just never know who you might meet.
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1: 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I have goosebumps. 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

Eau Claire's number one for new country, Hot Country B95. It's Michelle Buckles. 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

that was back before the war. Yeah, your uncle and I made quite a pair, flying F-15s through hostile air. He went down, but they missed me by hair. He'd always stop right there and say,

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0: 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One of my favorite things ever.
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0: Might need to bake some tonight, let's be honest. 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

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Michelle Buckles here on B95. 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

0: 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Such a good song. 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Jordan Davis and Luke Bryan, it's By Dirt.
1: 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He said, what you been up to lately?

0: 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It's National Chocolate Chip Cookie Day. The smell of like warm chocolate chip cookies just takes me back.
1: 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Me and Grandma used to make them at Christmas. Gets me every time.
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0: B95. It's Michelle Buckles. I mentioned this earlier, but this is like one of the most exciting things I've read all week because I've heard this before, but this seems like it's actually really going to happen this time. MySpace is coming back, y'all. Now, I just hope that because at one time I had a bunch of music on my MySpace, and then as MySpace like came and went several times, I couldn't log in again. And now I'm like, I need my old login and password to work. Take me right on back to high school, please. Let's go.
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Hi, country. 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My name's Corey. 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
1: It is fun to listen to these messages you send me on the free iHeartRadio off the top back mic. I never know what I'm going to get. That's what makes it exciting. It's like Christmas, unwrapping a gift, and you're surprised. Sometimes it's a good surprise. Sometimes it's not a good surprise. You can send me a message right now. Just tap that red microphone button on the front screen as you listen to us. So this message came in. I'll pause it after I play this.
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1: 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And at the very end of the message, he included this. Jay, dude, what is that all about? What are you doing, Jay?
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1: Hey guys, it's I Heart Country on The Verge artist Stella Lefty. Boston is a song I wrote when I was waiting on a guy who was picking me up. I couldn't stop thinking about him, and this is what I was feeling while I was waiting for him. Here's my song, Boston. On a

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2: 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O-E, that's devastating. 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

0: B95, you kind of broke after this past weekend. Wouldn't be surprised after I was just reading this. $400 a weekend. That's what people are spending on activities throughout the summer. $400. 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Which, if you need to recoup some of that money, we got you at five. Another chance at a grand. But yeah, this is why my favorite outdoor activity is finding a friend who's got a pool, because I do not have $400 a weekend to blow.
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0: 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You do what?
1: I take care of the elevators.
0: Elevators? You work on a lot?
1: 137.
0: I would say that's a lot of elevators. 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So if that certificate's expired or, say, it needs to be serviced in the next month, I sometimes take the stairs.
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1: 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I knew I'd see her around. I'd be at some party. She'd show up and I'd be walking out. Across some parking lot, hiding behind her sister. I'd look up, she'd be at the red light beside me in that white Maxima with a sticker on the back. I'd act

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1: Charles, you guys on? 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
1: 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And I approve.

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1: Hi, this is Debbie.
0: Debbie, hard to hear you. What is going on with that noise on your side of the phone?
1: Because I was on my speakerphone in my car.
0: Okay, and now you're not. Yeah, much better. Might be time to upgrade from that Razer flip phone.
1: I think so.
0: I mean, my iPhone's like a 13, but it's definitely newer than the Razer that came out, what, like 20 years ago?
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Snoop Dogg, the Goo Goo Dolls, Lainey Wilson, Kenny Chesney here. And we want to get you to that trip for two. Airfare, hotel, and tickets, plus a grand you can win starting Monday morning.

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